0: novafm.com.au and tell us which ones are your faves with Nova Rated. 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
1: Stop paying $5 for coffee when you can enjoy

hailing from Adelaide. She is the next big thing in WWE. I put on my best Sporty Spice hat and got into the world of wrestling. Throw me in the ring. You'll hear how it went up next. Speaking of Perth, let's kick off with some Tame Impala, Dracula.

0: Hey, Loz, big girls don't cry.
1: What a banger. And it's a good point.
0: It's a great point. Fergie on the Chrissy Swan Show. That is my friend Lauren Phillips in for Swanee today. And it's time to do this.
2: Think you've heard your favourite songs? Rediscover them with Sennheiser's new Momentum 5 wireless headphones. Every detail finally revealed in stores and at SennheiserHearing.com. Chrissy's
0: Quizzy. Outside of the studio, Lauren Phillips, what kind of headphone girl are you? Do you rock an AirPod? Do you rock cords?
1: Apple headphones with a cord.
0: Oh, you're old school.
1: I'm a cord girl. The cord. Because when you've got the earpods in, people still talk to you, they don't know. When you've got the cords in, it's like a real sign of not interested in conversation.
0: And have you always been a cord girl, or did you jump on the trend? Because I feel like it's been a trend in the last year to go back to the cord.
1: I mean, the wireless are way better, but the cord is more of a statement.
0: Yeah, okay. It's a fashion statement.
1: But no, the cord is like, don't talk to me.
0: Yeah, I get it.
1: Unless you've got these, like the big Sennheiser ones on, then people know not to talk to
0: you. Well, see, this is why I rock the Sennheisers, because the sound is elite, and I'm a sound guy, given that we wear headphones every day. Yeah.

0: is Nova Boys Jams. Yeah, baby.
1: Oh God, my God, how she getting me? Either we'll never get it right or it's meant to be. My

If you can't beat the summer heat, then what you need is a Wardell's. Wardell Refrigerators, the cooler choice. The dieting revolution taking the world.

0: Hey, this is Ricky Lee and Tim on Nova. If you are just joining us, we just told you that Somba's coming in April.
1: What amazing news. How hard has your day been today, not being able to just like yell that from the rooftops?
0: I reckon now after having a day like that, knowing what I know and knowing what I knew and the fact that I kept it to myself, I could be like designated survivor.
1: I don't think you could
0: I could be like the president. I could be like in the CIA. The FBI.
1: You're like a bursting at the seams kind of person. You can really tell when you're holding a secret. Whereas I feel like if you're an FBI agent or in the CIA, you have to not be showing signs that you are holding a big secret. You know what I mean?
0: All right. Okay. No, I get that. But I've just known Somba was coming for about 15 hours today. So coming up very soon, Michelle Obama has made a big call. But I reckon the Obamas would have a very fancy dinner time tradition.
1: I reckon they would.
0: Because the FBI.
1: You're like a bursting at the seams kind of person. You can really tell when you're holding a secret. Whereas I feel like if you're an FBI agent or in the CIA, you have to not be showing signs that you are holding a big secret. You know what I mean?
0: All right. Okay. No, I get that. But I've just known Somba was coming for about 15 hours today. So. Coming up very soon, Michelle Obama has made a big...

0: and Susie O'Neill.
1: Where's the line, the line, the line?
2: I'm curious, where is the line of buying your children underwear? You know what, we can spread it to partners as well.
3: Mm.
2: Because I think some people still buy their partners.
0: And Susie O'Neill.
1: Where's the line, the line, the line?
2: I'm curious, where is the line of buying your children underwear?

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1: Next on that.
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1: Oh, goodness. We've all got that friend who is incredibly switched on, highly successful in their career, but my gosh, they do silly things, and don't we rejoice in it and like to take the mickey out of them?
2: Yeah, just those situations just really level them out.
1: Yeah, I have.